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1: 好。Roy, tell me your unit number and the number of personnel and weapon deployment on Hill 165. And what's your plan? Don't try my patience.
3: Whatever, I need to sleep.
1: 科长，我看带回去算什么？
2: 文杰，
4: 我看看他。Roy, are you sick?
3: I'm fine.
4: No, you're not. Burn you up. We'll get you treated.
3: I said I'm fine. I don't need treatment.
4: 他发烧了，需要叫卫生员。
2: 叫卫生员。
5: 卫生员。卫生员，
6: 到！
3: Again, don't touch me. Don't you have a thermometer?
6: 他说什么？
4: 有温度计吗？
6: 温度计早就摔坏了。
4: Give me your hand. You are having a fever of over 38 degrees.
3: You studied medicine?
4: It's common sense. 他发烧大概38度。
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6: 文干事是用脉搏法测体温，我们学过，体温升高一度，脉搏大约增加10次。我这没什么好药，有阿司匹林。我看他有点咳嗽，再给他加点缓消炎。文干事，你看。
4: 可以，给你一点热水，让他快点适应。
3: What's that? No pills. Is that, you're trying to poison me to make me talk?
4: I'm poisoned by the government's lies. These are aspirin and sulfa.
3: Yes, your voice sounds familiar. Are you the anchor that's always on the radio?

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2: 科长，
3: 科长
4: ，What's his rank?
2: Equal to a colonel.
4: Thank you, Colonel, for curing me.
2: 科长，美国佬向你表示感谢呢，谢谢给他治疗了。
1: 他不怕我们给他吃迷魂药了
2: ？Colonel's asking if you still think we give you mind control drugs.
4: And that was a mistake.
2: 他说是个误会。Sit down, please.
1: 文干事，坐。
4: Jenny, thank you so much for your help. It was so kind of you to provide medical assistance. And look, I'm good as new.
5: Congratulations, but we didn't do it only to you. Chinese people's volunteers treat all prisoners with respect. This is our policy, our rule.Of a tradition. You just don't know you were sick, or they would have you treated as well. Is that what you came for to thank me?
4: Yes and no. I heard you on the radio. We all enjoy your broadcast, but I'm gonna have to ask you not to go to Hill 165 for the next few days.
5: So,The intel from our scouts is true. They have told me not go there because your army would take action soon. Anyway, I appreciate your hands up. Thank you.
2: Yes, we found out about your plan and ask Miss Jenny not to go there.You are our only source of intelligence.
4: If you already know everything, then why ask me?
2: We wanted you to prove that you are cooperative. Your attitude will decide if you can go first in the prison exchange.
5: Roy, I'm sorry. I read the letters between you and your parents.You said there is a popular saying in the UNC, when there is no war, stay with the US Army. When there is one, surrender to Chinese. However, going home is better than those two options. What do you mean by that?
4: You're confiscating my private letters?
5: I will give you back and your fiance's photo.She's very pretty. Roy, if you really want repaying kindness, I hope you can tell us everything you know. And you will be doing huge favor to South and North Korea, China, and the United States, and the rest of the world that's craving peace.Roy, can you do that for me?
2: He 已经开始动摇了。文干事真行啊。
4: Anyway, you found out already. So fine. I'll tell you what I know. But, Jenny, if you could stay so we could talk more easily.
5: 梁科长，他希望我能留下来一起谈，可以吗？
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5: I will stay here, Roy.
0: 报告。市长，参谋长，市长找我有事儿。
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0: My GI friends of the Eagle Division, this is our regular broadcast. Courtesy of the Chinese people volunteer only, I'm Jenny.
1: Although MacArthur promised that the war would end and you could go home for Christmas last year, yet here you are, a year later, still far away from your family. What's worse, more and more Americans like you has been sent here to the battlefield.
0: It's true that you have advanced aircraft, artillery, and tanks, as well as enough supplies on your side. But you have lost over and over on the Korean Peninsula.
2: Henry, is that your family photo?
3: Yep. I received my wife's letter asking when I'd come back home.
1: Leaving their wives, children, and loved ones overwhelmed by grief back home. Just to reason.
2: Well, no worries, Henry. This will soon be over. And trust me. Next Thanksgiving, you're gonna be on your farm in Texas and eating turkey with your family.
3: I hope so.
1: The North Koreans who only had small arms. Why is that?
0: Because behind us is our homeland.
2: Contact the artillery unit. Take down the enemy's radio station and stop their propaganda.
4: Yes, sir.
0: Who came all the way to the other side of the ocean to battle will gladly consider your national security.

I told you how to say goodbye in Chinese. Now, I'm going to teach you another Chinese sentence. It means, have a safe trip, unlike the word goodbye. This is a sincere wish to friends. I will say it twice.

0: Staff Sergeant. Check there. The rest, follow me.
1: Sir, Officer Sergeant Paul is inside and dead. Maybe the enemy or the prisoner.
2: I see.

0: in there to capture so many prisoners.
1: Awesome.
0: Thank you.
1: Good job!
0: Thank you!
1: Good job!
0: Thank you!
1: Good job!
0: Good job, boys!

0: 辑思维支配低级直觉吗？是实力马参谋教给我的。美军不会相信他们的敌人就在眼皮子底下，所以他们根本就不会分辨他们看到的情况。
1: 都好了没有？
2: 好了。
1: 出发。
0: 望远镜。
3: Sir, find him. We find Paul's body under a pile of branches over there.
4: How did you find him?
3: Paul's uniform was one throw at the back. Apparently, he was dragged down there.
4: That's odd.
3: Maybe he wasn't dead yet. An enemy trying to bring him back.

0: Where is his wound?
1: In his chest, straight to the heart, with the one stab.
0: Wait. The stab wound in the heart indicates that they definitely wanted Paul dead. But then they hit his body over there. That was a decoy. They wanted to make us think they were coming to take someone prisoner, and they have already retreated by now.
1: Yes.
0: But the truth is, they're moving in further. The whole team, spread out. Search the whole area.
1: Yes, sir.
2: Got it.
3: Major.
2: Alpha Battalion reported that a squad of Charlie Company guarding Hill 207 was killed by an enemy force. It's 50 strong at least, and they're approaching our rear. Should we wake up, Colonel?
4: No need. Listen up.
5: First,
4: notify all units under his command to maintain a high level of alert. Second, you send Charlie Battalion's Bravo Company to hunt down those enemy forces. Third, report to Division Command HQ and notify all units in the rear to increase their level of alert against raids and attacks. Those are my orders, Lieutenant. Do you understand me?
3: Yes, sir.
6: 小翠，等一下，到了前面哨所，想办法缠住哨兵，不要让他们发现后面的队伍。不到万不得已，千万不要动手。
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1: Yes, I am.
0: Idiot! 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Are you trying to get us killed? 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Our troops need to use this bridge. Follow my lead. 5 men go upstream. 5 more downstream. Keep a 50-meter distance. Get down and watch out!
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